is cracking stool. Staring at your mask, it reads like a fool. Wallpaper keeps on flaking. Whoa, event of my day. I'm still stuck on this cracking stool. Licking your face on my network too.

hitchhiked her way across USA. 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She says, "Hey babe, take a walk on the wild side."

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If thine is the glory, then mine must be the shame. You want it darker? We kill the flame. Magnified, sanctified be thy holy name. Vilified, crucified in the human frame. A million candles burning for the help that never came. You want it darker?

There's a lover in the story, but the story's still the same. There's a lullaby for suffering and a paradox to blame. But it's written in the scriptures and it's not some idle claim. You want it darker? We kill the flame. They're lining up the prisoners and the guards are taking aim. I struggled with some demons, they were middle class and tame. I didn't know I had permission to murder and to maim. You want it darker?

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A million candles burning for the love that never came. You want it darker? We kill the flame. If you are the dealer, let me out of the game. If you are the healer, I'm broken and lame. If thine is the glory, mine must be the shame. You want it darker?

All right, everybody help us out with this one, if you would. If you know the words, sing along. If you don't, pat your hands, stomp your feet, snap your fingers, beat some man over the head with your purse, start a fight, get involved, let's have a good time, so fine.

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It's a great song. It's even more than that. It's an anthem.

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1: 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She walked up to me and she asked me to dance.

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Is it coming to an end, or is it just beginning? One boat Malibu quite well at a certain time in history, and I doubt if very few people are able to find these heavy conditions again due to crowds and controls and much bureaucracy. But there are other areas which are magnificent, are treasures in this world. And for someone who's adventure and a little excitement in their life, and they have a lot of excitement and adventure, they can find these.

talking about the smell, you think you talking about a bitch. 200K on the traffic side of Ben. He a hoarder when it come to the drip. One thing about me, I put on that shit. 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Nigga been through what I been, slit wrist. Fucking up that money by 10 by 10. He just making movies like an improv film. Popping like a patient, ain't no psychiatric. Popping all the pills, seeing cinematic. 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Talking out the side of your neck, you better sober up. Quick drum and grow, nigga, I put a hole in one. 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

guitar. 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

Hi, my name is Sten Sundahl, and this is Something Is Happening, a poem by Raymond Carver. Something is happening to me. If I can believe my senses, this is not just another distraction, dear. I am tied up still in the same old skin, the pure ideas and ambitious yearnings, the clean and healthy cock, at all costs. 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Besides, my voice has also been affected. Something is happening to me. 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That was Something Is Happening, a poem by Raymond Carver.

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1: Boing, boom, tjak. Boing, boom, tjak. Boing, boom, tjak. Boing, ping, boom, tjak. Ping, boing, ping, boom, tjak.

Boing, boing, boing, boing, boing, boing, boing, boing, boing, boing, boing, boing, boing, boing, boing, boing, boing, boing, boing, boing, boing, boing, boing, boing, boing, boing, boing, boing, boing, boing, boing, boing, boing, boing, boing, boing, boing, boing, boing, boing, boing, boing, boing, boing, boing, boing, boing, boing, boing, boing, boing, boing, boing, boing, boing, boing, boing, boing, boing, boing, boing, boing, boing, boing, boing, boing, boing, boing, boing, boing, boing, boing, boing, boing, boing, boing, boing, boing, boing, boing, boing, boing, boing, boing, boing, boing, boing, boing, boing, boing, boing, boing, boing, boing, boing, boing, boing, boing, boing, boing, boing, boing, boing, boing, boing, boing, boing, boing, boing, boing, boing, boing, boing, boing, boing, boing, boing, boing, boing, boing, boing, boing, boing, boing, boing, boing

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boing ping boom chak chak ping boing ping boom chak chak ping boing ping boom chak chak ping boing ping boom chak chak ping boing ping boom chak chak ping boing ping boom chak chak ping boing ping 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ping boing ping boom chak chak ping boing ping boom chak chak ping boing ping boom chak chak ping boing ping boom chak chak ping boing ping boom chak chak ping boing ping boom chak chak ping boing ping boom chak chak ping boing ping boom chak chak ping boing ping boom chak chak ping boing ping boom chak chak ping boing ping boom chak chak ping boing ping boom chak chak ping boing ping boom chak 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